Emergency traffic is going to be for the east side, District 7 and the 741 for 901 at 16,300 East Keith McMahon. 16300 East Keith McMahon for 901, responding in a terminal 700, all is clear, 1708.

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0: Thanks, sir.

Fourth morning, it's going to be North 125th Drive. Saddle. It looks like it'll be south of Cisano on 125th for a red PT Cruiser.

0: Well, Tim Charles. Can you please show me 10-7? Have a great evening.
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0: Canary 231, could you please send me the 487 MIB for morning?
1: North 201st Drive. Good morning. 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
0: 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Passerby said that there were some loose dogs running around from number 3 so far.
1: 10-4.

0: All right, 221.
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0: Chicken 7 at 415 Palm, that's 342.
1: West Bell Road, the Enterprise. Complaint saying there's a white male in his office causing a disturbance, and he came in yelling and cussing at complaining and customers. Male's name is going to be Spencer, 5'9", 150 pounds, wearing a white shirt and blue jeans with holes in it. Police even arrived on foot. Says that he's still in the office. He's kind of speaking incoherently, refusing to leave and yelling.
2: Lincoln 342.
1: Lincoln 342.
2: Good morning. Can you hand myself 44 and 43 to that traffic, please?
3: Lincoln 371 through traffic.

0: Lincoln 225, copy 647 Bravo. I'm going to be at 107th and Camelback, west by the river bottom. White Toyota, Arizona, Sam, Nora Adam, 295. 225 back, does not appear to be occupied.
1: I copy, does not appear to be occupied.

0: Tu vois encore, ça fait que j'ai un soleil.
1: Which one, go ahead.
0: There's one that is on a Victor 9 Adam, 8 Bravo 1. Wait for a second.
1: Go for a second.
0: Arizona, Bravo, Link David, 6-8, 6-8. Both are going to be pickup trucks.

0: We get to 25 St. R. Adam 295, contact train negative 2/19/97, target at Palawan. Expires 2/28/27 and is showing 28 cent. Eight Bravo One goes back 29 negative to 25 Ram 1500. 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
1: Can you voice the last part of the VIN, please?
0: 10 for the last four is going to be 1088.
2: Can you run the 2729 out of Arizona, please?
0: Be even at 1050.
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1: Can you run a 2729 out of Arizona, please?
0: Be even at 1050.
2: Lincoln 391.
0: Lincoln 391.
2: Good morning. Can you send me a 670 to 343B, please?
3: I'm going to 2729, please.
0: 1050, please. 10605 West Coggins Drive.
3: Lincoln 233.
0: Lincoln 233.
3: Can you see me that 506 Henry? Can we clarify if she wants to be seen in person or just if she wants to be reached out by someone?

0: 46.
1: Good morning. You can send me the priority 2670 and the 41.
0: 10-4, it's going to be 22012 North 86th Avenue. Rural Metro is also going to be 17. 101 stating that she needs to get her daughter to a hospital facility. Call secure, can hear the daughter crying in the background saying they aren't going to take her away. She says daughter's having anger bursts and is throwing things. They're trying to get daughter to calm down. Daughter keeps saying, just keep saying, please don't leave me. Daughter's going to be 13 years old.

0: 3 Adam, 3 George Sam. What are you doing?
1: We're Zebra 3 Adam, 3 George Sam, Cosback 29 negative 224 BMW X5. X5 is 1130 of 2026. You're very welcome.

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1: Down.
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0: They do still want contact by 21.
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2: Lincoln 344.
0: Lincoln 344.
2: Could you have me to the priority 2-670, please?

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1: We have 220s actually on 21 with them right now.
0: Ah, 10-4. The one off of Citrus is also asking for contact by 21 from 220.
1: 10-4, take a look at.

0: Lincoln 230 back. Did that second 902 have a MC number or anything we can reference to pull it up and try to give him some info?
1: I'm taking a look now.

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1: 8002, North 83rd Avenue, Copper State Basement. Camera. They did see on camera a white male wearing a high visibility long sleeve t-shirt walking into the garage area.
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2: 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I'm going to be south of Hansi Ampa.
1: Uncle's 4.
0: 10-4.

0: 231, South Arizona 28.
1: Mary 231, go ahead.
0: It's going to be Mary 0, Tom

0: 231 with 0, I think it'll return. So Mary Ocean, Nora Tom, 4, Nora Adam is 29 negative for 2019 Toyota Camry out of Goodyear. This Mary's 427. Is that what you're out with?
1: Lincoln 220. Yes, ma'am. Greg said that at the 902 and the 223, I'll still be off radio on 21.
0: Ten four.

0: Mary 221.
1: Yeah, 2729 coming out of Arizona.
0: 10-4, go ahead.
1: Last name, Henry Adam Nora, Sam Ocean Nora. First name, David Adam Robert Robert Edward Nora. Date of birth, June 3rd, 1966.
0: 10-4.

Mary TT1. I didn't get a return back for that, but I did find him earlier with the first of David, Adam, Robert, Ida, Nora. Valid.

0: Lincoln 371.
1: Lincoln 371.
0: 47 Adam and 71 beat, please.
1: Drive.
0: Again, 343, thanks for rushing it, please. Thank you.
1: So far.
0: Right, 235.
1: Right, 235.
0: Can you cover zone 28?
1: So far, go ahead.
0: 9 Frank Adam, 8 Noah Noah.
1: Nine Frank Adam 8 Nora Nora is 29 negative for 2006 GMC. Comes back to a Pablo. Expires 5/31/26. 28/10 for no insurance.
0: And for can you advise the address real quick?
1: It's got a PO box on the Hill of Bend, and then it's got 664 East 4th Avenue in San Luis.
0: Number, thank you.

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0: Go side.
1: 1990 Fleetwood. Expiring 11-15 of 2026. 28 Sam.
2: 223.
0: 223.
2: Can you add myself and Lincoln 225 to the 4?
1: To the 415.
0: Drunk.
1: Set towards the 111th and a school road. Says there are GBs throwing a football across traffic and running into the road. Two black males, 14 to 15 years old.
3: Mary 222, same traffic.
4: Mary 223, so 23 in area.

225 to advise which direction of 111th and Indian School. Did they advise which street they're trying to cross?

0: 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Coach one.
1: 21:15, thank you.
0: Thank you.

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1: Lincoln 345.
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1: Can you let 340-350 know this is a valley at 4879, please?
0: 340-350, copy.
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0: 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We're going to have another individual. 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
1: Negative. It shows Arizona. Can you copy that?
0: Are you able to attempt it?
1: 10-4.
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1: 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My 21 is in my cab now.
0: 10-4, Lincoln 220, copy.
2: 10-4.

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0: I'm going to have one of my units trying to catch up, but can we advise DPS of a gold BMW 700 series? I have a 28 when you're ready, eastbound I-10. I would imagine approximately now is probably at about Avondale or maybe even 99th Ave. Just got heads up on cues of potential DUI. Just wanted to see if we get someone to catch up to the vehicle.
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0: Hey, David Adam, 5 Adam 4. Adam 4, sir.
2: Sir, I'm tailing the vehicle in my unmarked right now. We're at 83rd eastbound.

Henry and Lincoln 220. Run that 28-8 David Adam 5 Adam 4. Construct 29 negative 2A07 BMW 750. X-Bars 15 of 27. That's registered to a Joseph F. Phoenix.

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0: 342 traffic. Grand 107 out of Arizona. Frank Young, Adam 4, Charles John, Med 28.
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1: Denver 3531 West Denton Street. Tires already 17. States that son shot his hand accidentally while clearing the gun. Breathing. Bleeding from the hand. Four years old, and they are applying a tourniquet.
2: Twenty-two, you can add me to that.
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3: 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That's a, that'll be enough units for that one.
1: 222, copy.
2: 222, I copy.
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1: Can you hand me to that 904? I had
4: up there to see what do they have? 225, yeah, secure the 417.

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It's going to be a pink Glock. 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

342, Miami traffic. The 103rd and Grant out of Arizona. Charles 9. Adam 6, 8, X-ray. 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

0: 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Expires 7, 15, 26.
1: Lincoln 344, I'll be 17 to 342.

0: Wait again, 336.
1: Wait again, 346.
0: 346, virus 23, and they said it's a little minor brush fire. It's almost completely out right now.
2: And 391, I copy. Thank you. 483, please.

0: Lincoln, T-40.
1: 40.
0: 220, sir. Can you show me out 671 in the area of El Mirage at MC-85?

0: you're clear.
1: Anything to do with your gold BMW?
0: Negative, sir. Avondale PD advises of a street takeover or sideshow that's supposed to take place somewhere in the area. They have the liquor store in the southwest corner at the meetup spot. So they were just asking for a presence in case it goes down.
1: Definitely.
2: 225, do you have any pharmacy registration?

0: 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Can you hand me the 671 and the 322? Yeah. One. Same traffic, please.
1: Right, that's a negative for a permit district.

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1: Lincoln 342.
0: Can you advise Lincoln 340? My driver has never been issued a driver's license.
1: Lincoln 340, copy.

0: Link 342. Advising that LinkedIn 342's driver has never been issued a driver's license.
1: 342 on 4 o'clock, thank you.

Union 2 Metro, run number 2959-2217, engine 837. Subject will be transported to Roswell West, non-life threatening.

0: 291.
1: You can stand by 67 in the 225B.
0: Going to McDowell, the northeast corner. There's a male in a white t-shirt and gray jeans, falling into the street. 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
0: Mary 221, can one of you break for the 907 to Game and Fish? They're going to be out with two subjects. One's going to be a prohibited possessor in possession of a stolen firearm. They're code 4 just asking for assistance.
1: 304.
0: Oh,
1: that's my son, 29, please.
0: If you get 1050.

0: Queen of 10-91.
1: King Bradley from 670 and send me the 911. Hang up.
0: Heard complaint, heard someone. Correction, call figure. Heard the complaint arguing with someone in Spanish. The address was plotting at. It wasn't given by the call. Got a call back, no answer, attempts to.
1: That's what we're thinking.
2: Three thirty one Tom.
0: Can you
1: add me to Lincoln 220's traffic, please?

0: Demon's Fish is going to be at Indian Springs and Elmer Ross Road. They advise they're going to be along the Gila Riverbank.
1: I got it, thank you.
2: 3-43, coach, over.
1: Sorry, 225. Can you just send our voices?
2: And then 111th Avenue, north of Arizona, Charles Sam Adam 78 Robert, North 28 Light.
0: At 225, your IR is going to be 2601-5542. 343, Charles St. Adam, 78, Robert, comes out 28 negative 2 in 07 Nissan Murano, expires 6/30 of 27.

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0: And 639 North Grand Avenue.

Lincoln 342 19 Bravo. From 13th and Tennessee, going to be white male. No error for 13.

0: disease, like that's prepping or something.
1: Yeah, go ahead.
0: Bravo 4, Adam 1 to George.
1: 225, it went digital at the end. I got Bravo 4, Adam with it, 1, Lincoln, George.
0: 10-4.
1: Yeah. 29 negative 2A 2016 Nissan Altima expiring 131 of 27.

0: Like a 341, you can have me to the 720. I'll be a little bit extended from cheaper than 91st.
1: Link 340. Just to clarify, fire wants us to respond or they want us to stand by?
0: They're asking for us to respond, but we'll advise if they get on scene first and don't need us.
1: Link 340, in that case, thank you. Show me your route.
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0: So we're 23 in the area, but we're unable to locate Game and Fish. Can you give them a call to see if we can get an updated location on them?

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1: 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A native male in a white t-shirt and gray jeans, falling into the street, possibly 54 Adam.

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1: Copy, 1024.
2: You were clear, this is number 9 to fire. There you have contained the contact in Southwest Cash. You have the other units, 1024 and prayer. Thanks, sir.
0: Okay.
3: 341 copy.

0: B21.
1: Copy, Kenneth.
0: B21, do you need anything else from them while we're on the phone?
1: Hey, Gunner.
0: Do you want to ask him anything else while we have him on the phone?
2: Mary 223.
0: Mary 223.
2: Can you add me to Lincoln 225 traffic, please?
0: 10-4.
1: Mary 221. That's going to be a negative alibi.
0: Never.
1: Mary 221, is there a phone number that you can add to the kind of notes that we can make contact with?

0: number for one of the officers out there. Lincoln 341.
1: Can I get that 4598 Adam in the 46 feet?
0: It's going to be 22908 West Roy Rogers Court. Activation of the garage.

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1: Anyone?
0: 303 and Thomas going southbound with out of Florida. Adam Sam 43, Tom Nora, driving without any lights on.
1: Thank you.

410 Sam is going to be Tuthill and Lower Buckeye Road at the address of 2702 South 200 Avenue. Complaint is going to be waiting out front in a gray Ford Focus.

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1: Can you put me on that traffic with Lincoln 220?
0: Temple.
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1: Cool. 411 George.
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1: Mary 222.
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1: 10-4.
2: Lincoln 225.
1: Lincoln 225.
2: I'll be 23 in the area. It's the number 3 so far.

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1: California 28.
0: Defo, go ahead.
1: 46602 X-ray 3.
2: George.
0: 412, George.
2: Can you hear me to the 930 and the 25 feet from me 17?
0: 10-4, you use 17 to the Camelback address?
2: Right here.

0: 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Expires 531-27.
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1: Three 10050 West Bell Road, Fortified Fight Club. They've been sitting in front of the front door for the past 2 hours, so they've been attempting to open the door, but the business is closed.

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1: 233, do you mind running a 28 for me?
0: Go ahead.
1: It's going to be out of Arizona. 8 Victor Adam, 0 Tom 5.
0: Tom 0 Tom 5, contact 20 and negative, so 2010 Ford Focus expires 331 of 27.

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0: 2198 and 2483, thank you. Thank you, 225. This is going to be number 3 in all the directions. Can you clear me a 3 and 223 A4? Back in the 220 traffic.

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0: Temper.

0: Could you start my 2-5-9-2-6, please?
1: Right, you need 2 in total or 4? 14 Henry just asked. 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

0: Lincoln, 3046. Can you send myself and 345, or add my cell phone to 341's traffic as well? And can you clear 345 with them four off the call and add her to the auto?
1: Okay, I'm sorry. I'm adding 345 and yourself to the audible.
0: 326, yeah, sorry about that.
2: It's 341, I made contact with a homeowner. It's code 4.
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1: 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It is going to be a 2017 Jeep Grand Cherokee. It is valid. I just want to call.

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1: Civilian, go on.
0: Eagles, Tom, Bravo, 5161.
2: It is 1997 Ford Ranger. It is going to be expired out of Buckeye.
0: 10-4, copy traffic. I'll be on 107th at MC85. For that reason.

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0: 10-4.
1: 10-4, it's going to be 89th and McDowell.
2: Mary 221.
1: Mary 221.
2: Can you add me to the 671 as well, please?
1: 10-4.

0: Ocean, Ocean, Lincoln, Ida, Ocean. 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
1: Valid. Out of Goodyear.
0: Yeah, man, just want that runway attached. No traffic.
1: 10-4.

0: Vegas 3 for 2.
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1: 10-4, it's attached. It's a 2018 BMW X5. It is 509 out of Peoria.
0: Thank you. Can you show both units in the area circulating?

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0: Just more info on the hit. 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Right around time I call it out.
1: 10-4. Which one was it? 84th and Bell.
0: West stop.

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1: 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Or you want me to show you around the eye?
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0: 8902 West Osborne for about 4 gunshots heard about 10 minutes ago. Did hear Nell screaming and did hear a car alarm going off.

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1: 346.
0: Liberty out of Arizona, King X-ray, Adam, Ocean or Zero, Bravo. Sorry about that. Bravo, King, Adam.
1: I'm sure to be negative. King X-ray, Adam, Zero, Bravo, King, Adam.
0: That was Pink, Adam.
1: You mean Paul?
0: 10-4 Paul, sorry about that.
1: I'm 25, Toyota RAV4. It's going to be valid.
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2: 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I'll give you 20 here a second for reckless driving.
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0: Mary Paul, Adam 4, Mary 3, Remy. 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Well, stop at 130. 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

0: 2022 2025 Hyundai Elantra. 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
0: Going to be at Glendale on El Mirage west of. Real left female, black over white. Right, right on the wrong side of the road.
1: I'm 371. 371.
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1: 225.
0: Last of Henry, Union, George, George, Ida, Nora, Sam. First of Charles, Adam, Sam, Sam, Adam, Nora, David, Robert, Adam. 221 of 1989.
1: I'm just going to have a 52 with Phoenix PD, $100 bond. It's going to be for disorderly conduct. She's showing to be 5'10", 130 green over brown, or brown over green. 27 is going to be ID only.
0: Yeah, okay. Four.
1: You code four, do you want another unit?
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1: I-10 westbound at the 303 off-ramp.

0: Lincoln 225, copy of 585. Lincoln 225, copy of 585. 136 Drive in Stella. Going to be a utility trailer parked perpendicular to the curb.
1: Just want to hear, I'm going to do that traffic as well.

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1: Go ahead.
0: We'll be on 136th Drive in West Ella Lane for a trailer. I have the 28th, whenever you're ready. Arizona, William, 60278.
2: Mary 222, can you copy that 28?
1: Go ahead.
2: Arizona 0 Tom Adam 9 Frank X-ray.
1: 10-4 Mary 223, 29 is going to be negative. It is a 2009 trailer to an address off of Desert Hills. 222, 29 is negative. It's a 2000 Honda Civic out of Youngstown.
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I got an Arizona 10 tag when you're ready. Tom Harry Adams, 7 Lincoln 6. Should be a great Dodge Dakota.

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1: 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First name, Mary Edward Lincoln, Ida Sam, Sam Adam. Date of birth, 09/19 of 83.
0: The 29 is negative.
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1: Another 24 on 29, please.
0: Never.
1: Henry Adam, Charles Ocean Nora, first name Stephen, Sam, Tom, Edward, Victor, Edward Nora, date of birth 04/04/78.

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0: 1965. You can get an intro stuff right there. All right, 225. Can we get Charles Station
1: done? Super, go ahead.
0: Lost of Charles Adam Bravo, Robert Edward, Robert Adam. Versus Edward David George Adam Robert, 12, 20, 58.

0: see if I can follow me. It's going to be the defendant on an order of protection, and then 27 is going to be valid. Or, I'm sorry, not eligible.
1: All right, 223, 27, 29, please. An Ocean Union, George Henry, Edward Robert, Tom Young, first name is James, John Adam Mary, Edward Sam, date of birth 12/18/89.

35. Subject is going to have a 52 with MCSO. It's going to be a $150 bond for 267. He's showing to be about 5'6", 125, brown over hazel. Unspecified with Goodyear, it's a $3,400 bond. It's going to be a cost of consent. 5'6", 125, brown over hazel, 27 is ID only.

Susie Bug, Earth 2729, last of Henry Ocean, David George Edward, first of Steve, common spelling, 11-1 in 1980.

Traffic will be for the East Side District 1B 121 for 239 Victor 25742 South 11th Avenue, 25,742 South 11th Avenue. All units responding remain at 100. All of the units clear 0156.

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0: This is a big time for it, ma'am. Thank you.
1: 346, copy.
0: 346, 10-4.

0: 4 from objection. And we are currently 23 at WPC.
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0: Can you show me 17 to ITR with 142, copy starting miles?
1: Temper.
0: 14390, and can you let Goodyear, we're 30 minutes out?
1: Temper, I told him you were about 20, so.
0: Perfect, thank you.

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0: I have the combination, but I don't have a new key.

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0: 415 Edward, please.
1: 10-4. May I send you a message?
2: 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I'll take a look at it.

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0: Could you send me the 907 and add Mary 231 also?
1: 10-4. I-10, mile post 90 eastbound.
0: Can you add me to the 647 Adam and a 225B, please?

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1: 222, turn 4.
0: Mary, 223, please show us 93.
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0: I'll be any miles.

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1: I'll be 23 in that region.
0: 25 Denver.
1: There, 221, same traffic.

0: Tady ty hlavně ve tvojí. Please give me the address, California 70274 Union 6.
1: Three 70274 Union
0: 2. 233 70274 Union 2. Speaking with the driver's name, ran out of gas. 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

0: Speaking 233.
1: 233.
0: Yes, sir. 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
1: 24, yes, ma'am.

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0: Can we get live CPS of the situation? And can we just report this to a 411, please?
1: 10-4.

0: 231, 2, or 3, can I get you guys to a different 907 for GPS?
1: 231, go.
0: Currently, milepost 114, I-10. Eastbound, it's for a white semi with a white trailer headed westbound in the eastbound lanes.

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0: Due to frequent calls, similar allegations can see if 230 was number one this one.
1: Lincoln 230.
2: 230.
1: 235 is asking if that call for service can be a number one. It's going to be for the same concerns.
2: Temper,
1: thank you. 235, did you copy?
0: Reported, thank you.

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0: Weekend 233.
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0: Yes, ma'am. The drivers do not longer need law enforcement assistance. Can you clear me a 5 for the call, please?

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0: My apologies, ma'am. 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

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Yes, ma'am. Over your PD calls for service got placed. We are not seeing any wrong way driver. However, just west of us, there is a semi that is now on the side of the road that matches the description. They're on the right side of the road facing the correct direction.

0: Area 231.
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0: 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We had to turn around, but we'll be conducting a 670 on the semi that's on the southern road. It's going to be just east of Miller in the eastbound lane. And my apologies, it's going to be west of Miller in the eastbound lane.
1: Temple.

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0: one has Buckeye or DPS reached out with any further information.
1: Negative.
0: Sounds like it was the fact that we drove past the area and never ran into the runway driver. I think it's safe to say we can clear this off.

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0: You call me a pocket. Peoria and 75th Avenue, westbound, out of Arizona. Robert Paul Adam, 193. Should be at a Silver Honda Elantra.
1: And I'm sorry, Bravo, Paul Adam.
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0: Yes, ma'am. 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
1: Temperance at the TA. It looks like a 101 came into the store, requested police, fire, or ambulance, didn't say why, and walked out.

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0: 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Said that she just wanted to get out of the ambulance and they let us know. It's probably her.
1: John 4.

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1: Some more.

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2: Yes, ma'am. Can you advise DPS, there's going to be a dark colored sedan, number one lane, traveling eastbound I-10 just past Citrus. Weaving in and out of traffic, was passing on the emergency shoulder. I was too far back to be able to go to him safely and try to initiate a stop.

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1: 225.
0: It's going to be at 99th and the 101 off ramp. Looks like a white Chevy Silverado broken up down. Arizona plate, Rapa, Bravo 5, Adam Adam.
1: I'm sorry, Bravo 5, Adam Adam?
0: Robert, Bravo 5, Adam Adam.
1: Dallas, Adam Avenue.

0: 233.
1: Yes, 911, Lincoln 230 is available. Can we advise if you could give one of the 231, 232, or 233 of 21, please?

0: Yes, you show up in the moment and communicate from an outlet, and can you also reach out to the fire department and have a message? And for just precautionary, she's requesting fire off. Okay. And do you also check with Chandler to see if they're willing to make a meet with us?
1: Where do you guys want to meet them?
0: We can meet them at Station 200 or I-Star, it's up to them.

0: voice.
1: Some another call at Cotton and Butler referenced that 506 earlier, or that 507 earlier.
0: Just wait, I'll take a look.

231. Just to advise fire what the chief complaints are for C4211. She's saying her back hurts and that her kidney hurts.

0: Yes, ma'am. Do we have an ETA for fire visits?
1: They should be there soon. I'll call and get an ETA though.
0: 10-4. Do we also confirm the camera yet?
1: Yeah, they called and I'm calling them back.
0: 10-4, thank you.

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0: Like in 2-3, did Fire provide any details? Is there a scene we need to be securing, anything like that?
1: Negative. They just stated that they were called for shortness of breath, and then they got there and she coded.

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1: She's transported and they're still working her. We can die to fire. There's no need for law enforcement.
0: 10-4 Mary 235, copy.
2: Copy them.

0: 245.
1: Stand by one. Traffic would be for the East Side District 48432 for vehicle crash, unknown injuries, Carefree and 14th Street, Carefree Highway and 14th Street. All units responding, remain on 400. All other units clear, 0545.

0: 14th Avenue. All units are responding to remain on 300. All other units clear, 0606.
1: 371.
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0: 391, ¿qué es?
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0: 2729 Arizona. Last name Everett. Edward Victor. Edward Robert. Edward Tom Tom. First of Jacob. John Adam Charlie Ocean Bravo. 62894.
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0: 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Inspector.
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0: 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I take this 647 on my beat.
1: Good morning.

We're getting a call over 239 at El Mirage and Bell Road, just north of. So if you could go by the area, see if you see anyone. It's been about a 2-minute time delay of a white male with tattoos not wearing a shirt riding a red bicycle. And no description on the second male. Oh, here we go. 6'2", slim build, wearing black dress shirt and slacks.

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0: 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Bravo 293-341, copy.
1: Street.
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13200 North 113th Avenue. It's going to be for a white male, about 5'8", 160, in a blue shirt, a black shirt, blue jeans. He's been on the property about 45 minutes, swinging his arms around and making noises.

0: Adam 346.
1: Uncle's still here. Checks with everybody. Code 4, Fred Long.
0: 10-4.

0: 239 car.
1: You said that 239 Victor might be clear.
0: 10-4. 35514 South 283rd Avenue. Todd says he's outside and there's a verbal going on. We're getting this address from a face two. Our call taker could hear a verbal in the background, lots of cursing, and no one's answering any of our questions.
2: Adam 371.
0: Adam 371.
2: Speaking from 23, I should go right 142 on board.
0: 10-4, 860. And 234, no previous history with that 21 or with the address. The caller did say there's weapons in the house, but unknown where, and that he's visiting his daughter. There's a 101 in the background asking for her phone back and money.
1: 234, 10-4, his daughter that's supposedly in the verbal.
0: Try to find out.
3: Two 35, go ahead and send me that traffic.
0: Yeah.

0: Hi, it's Greater Coffin ATL, Special Attention to District 3343, please. Speed ATL 4693 driver, Desert Hills and 105th Avenue, heading southbound 105th Avenue in Desert Hills. This will be for an older silver Toyota Tacoma with an Arizona plate of 9 Edward Adams, 3 Bravo Henry. White male, medium build with a silver vertical T, had on a red shirt, was driving aggressive and tried to block the caller off the road. About a 4 minute delay, again, heading southbound Desert Hills on 105th Avenue. Nothing further at 820.
1: Right, copy all update. It seems like the 101 turned out and voted to leave the property.

Okay. So we have follow up for MC 2609-7013. I'll be at West Magnolia Street and South 167th Avenue for that 917. Also, send me a tow truck.

0: We have got fire en route for a Hispanic male that's right in the middle of the street. So I don't know if he's injured. He jumped out of a moving car.
1: 221, same traffic, please.
0: 10-4.

0: Item 234. 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I'm able to get close to the house.
1: 10-4.

0: For Phoenix, would that be the victim or the suspect?
1: That's the information that we got from Phoenix Fire. We'll call Phoenix PD to verify because we're not too sure.

0: 23 Farmington in the house, and someone's answering the door. I'm coming out.
1: Channel 4.

0: have you that said in that way, but they don't have any information as far as the shooting. Not sure where Phoenix Fire got that information from. I'll try next.
1: Copy.

0: It looks like Phoenix is calling in, advising if we need them to let them know. But earlier said they were en route.
1: Ten four, show me rolling 23.
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0: 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Due to there being no Ubers able to pick them up, to the airport on Sunday.
1: 10-4.

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1: Adam P20.
0: We're getting a text out of me from Kathy.
1: Adam P20, you can have one now, please.
0: Jennifer, thank you.

0: Adam 222.
1: Right. Don't be separating the match for this, Bobby.
0: Do we know if it's life-threatening?

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1: Thank you.

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1: Two zero. Thank you.
0: Two four, thank you.

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0: Victor Stiles, 16.
1: 10-4.

0: But male appears to have jumped out of the vehicle in the number one lane going westbound. Can we just confirm jurisdiction real quick?
1: Jennifer,

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0: Put me on the audible in the 43.
1: Zero 2 North 100 First Avenue at the Desh Shalom Temple. Roof hatch perimeter.

0: Edward Kennedy, too.
1: Please cancel the tow truck. The property owner at that address was out of state, and if the daughter had parked it here when she's gone, she says she will move it right now off the street.

0: Adam 221, can you copy 28?
1: 321, stand for.
0: Yeah, the Arizona, Charles John, 89174.
1: Chaplain. Adam 221, the 29 is negative. Charles John, 89174, a 2016 Ford F-350 G Straight Arrow Contracting out of Goodyear, expires 415 of 27.

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1: 10-4.

0: 610, Victor.
1: And Victor?
0: Good morning. Can you please send me to the 909 on 59th Avenue in Glendale?
1: 10-4, good morning.

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1: Adam 341.
0: We have the new tradition address.
1: Chancellor.

Mr. Jenkins? Two Jenkins on West.

Adam 346 traffic. The US 6B internal 11th Avenue with Nevada 0534 Adam for speed.

0: just can I verify that was 0534 Adam? I'm not getting a record out of Nevada.
1: Three four six back. I don't know if it makes a difference. It's a Nevada UNLV license plate 0534 Adam.
0: 10-4. Vehicle are you out with?
1: Yes, silver Toyota RAV4.
0: Templar. It's still not giving me anything back. Roll up to 32. Did you want V48?
2: 10-4.

0: Adam 346.
1: Adam 346.
0: Inside that Nevada plate again. It's going to be Union Lincoln Victor 0534, Adam.
1: 10-4.

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1: Adam 345.
0: Thank you. 22011 North Tournament Drive. It'll be the Kincaid residence, laundry door.

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0: Please show me 17 to the area of 239th Avenue and Patton Road, reference IR 2601-5251. I have a couple addresses out there, and I'm going to need to look at it. I'll call them out as I go.

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0: 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Can you add me to the 902 with 6-1-4 Henry?
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1: Yeah, of course.
0: Have an audible on the 344 beat.
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0: 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It's going to be the break room hallway motion and exam hallway motion. You did speak to recruit Needy, who requested dispatch, but he is not in route.

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1: 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I'm not sure if I have a 961. It'd be a 670 for now.
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0: 341.
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0: 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Looks like golf cart broken down. I have another vehicle letter, too. I'll give you a 228.
1: 10-4.
0: Arizona 47 Adam 4 Robert Bravo. Break for a second. Arizona Paul Sam Adam 0 Henry George.

0: on the 29th of negative 47 Adam 4 Robert Bravo 2021. Says Icon Electric Vehicle LLC had a surprise. That one expired 3/31 of 2022. And for Paul Sam Adams, 0 Henry George, a 2022 Hyundai Santa Fe out of surprise expires 1/31 of 27.
1: Did you say the golf cart expired in 22?
0: Mm-hmm. 3/31 of 22.
1: Nice. Okay, thanks.

0: Johnson 449. You show me 10-7, please. Have a great day.
1: Just for you, sir.

Mexican traffic is headed eastbound, District 1123. To the night, but you're at 11228 East Jupiter Drive. 228 East Jupiter Drive for 239 Victor. Corresponding as a month. Stay on 100 W. Clear 1126.

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1: 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Item 350.
2: 1760, thanks. Do you know my number?
1: 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Thank you.

0: vehicles parked there. They're all facing southbound, but no construction going on, and he feels that suspicious.
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0: 10-4.
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0: Out of California, 62176 George 4.
1: Stepper. The 29 is negative, 62176 George 4, 2025 Ram to Maldonado Carditas out of Baton Rouge, expires 8/31 of 26.

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1: Search warrant's been granted. Can you serve me a 926 flatbed and it will be going to the VPC?

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1: Adam 221.
0: There will be a number 3 for any vehicles under the

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1: Adam 221.
0: There will be a number 3 for any vehicles under the Loop 202 bridge. You could cancel the response units.
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0: 53, only one vehicle comes up, and it is expired as a 630, 24, and 28 SAM, but it should be a 2017 Toyota Camry with an Arizona 28 SAM X-ray item, 19, John.
1: 10-4, thank you.

0: 223 copy, Arizona times 2. Gonna be out of Arizona, Adam Charles Mary 9781.
1: Go to next.
0: Gonna be out of Arizona, Robert John Adams 3 David Moore.
1: Did you say the 29s are negative? Adam Charles Mary 9781 comes back to 2009 Nissan Titan to a Denise Hall. 13001 was up, DECA, expires 8/31/26. And for Robert John Adam, 3 David Nora, 2007 Kia Optima to a Janae Hall, same address, expires 5/31/26.
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1: Bravo 232.
0: Going to be on Miller and Dove Creek Drive northbound. It's Bravo Zebra Tom 6100 for expired registration.
1: Jennifer. Bravo 232, the 29th negative, Bravo Zebra Tom 6100, 2005 Chevy Tahoe out of Buckeye, expired 3/15 of 26.

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0: You can send it at 670.
1: Yes, sir. And Avondale PD is en route fire call to Avondale. Looks like it was a native in his 30s in a gray hoodie and jeans who was passing out, and a native in a white shirt and jeans with a white bandana that was trying to hold him up. Perfect. Fire then called back and said that the male was being violent and aggressive, and they called Avondale to assist, and they got two officers en route.
0: 291, you can add me to that traffic.

0: Adam 291.
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0: 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Sorry, ma'am. I thought I cleared myself out of the previous call. Can you add me back to the 250 Zebra, clear me of 4, and then add me back to the 670, please?
1: 10-4.

0: 4-3, can you place myself at 347-47 my feet, please?
1: Yes, 652 is Cardin, sir. Complain, it's gonna be in a red Hyundai at Tucson. Has an ETA of about 15 minutes.

0: 225-291, if I can get an ETA, the Avondale sergeant is asking for one. They've got one detained.
1: Two two five, 105, 3 out.

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0: 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If so, why aren't they taking custody of him?
1: I were just assisting fire call them because we had an extended ETA and fire was there.
0: Mr. 20, 10-4, thank you, ma'am.

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It looks like Avondale's asking if one of us could head to Bravo West. I guess one's being transported and possible some sort of DD situation.

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1: I don't see anyone.
0: 291, according to the sergeant from Avondale, both subjects were transported to Roswell.
1: Okay.

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1: Tango.
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4: 7, 9, 10, North American.

0: Hey, Mr. Chief Officer, just been on Westlake District 2222, Beach Road, 962 Union at 107th Avenue and Broadway Road, and that 107th Avenue for a vehicle crash with unknown injuries. All of the units acknowledged and stand 200, the units clear at 1425.
1: Two twenty-one,
2: 107th Avenue and Broadway, a red Chevy Colorado and a gray Toyota Tacoma that occurred in the intersection. We'll get fire started.

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0: Never mind, it was changed to a 471. I'm lingering.
1: 10-4. That looks like it's contact in person to Laurel.

0: 6169. I have cell info if you're ready.
1: Hi.
0: It'll be white in color, last 4669, and it will need entry.
1: Come on.
0: And 6165 will be 17 to the VPC following the truck.

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1: 235.
0: Arizona 4, David Adam 3, Lincoln Victor.
1: Over. And then negative, but coming back no longer associated. 4, David Adam 3, Lincoln Victor, previously on a 2015 Nissan Versa.

Adam 235 copy traffic for that vehicle. We're going to be SR 85 northbound, mile marker 124 for registration.

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1: Over.
0: Clear the Wilson to be Charles 17, 1768.

0: Adam 222. All of them will be 29 negative. First, a 95 Toyota pickup. Last of Colada Bound and now expiring in 28. Second, a 2018 Hyundai Sonata. Last of Gonzalez Badillo out of Avondale, expiring in July. The last one, a 2020 Chevy Colorado. The last of Negret out of Avondale, expiring in October. Adam 235.
1: 235.
0: I ran the VIN. Last 40188, it came back to a 15 Nissan Versa. That temp plate comes back expired June 13th. That is

0: five one.
1: 351.
0: Can you give me the Horseman sound back, please?
1: Over.
2: Adam
1: 334. Try watching it.
2: Adam 334. 735 dropping, please.
1: Over.

0: Twenty-two.
1: Appears to have been a 961 in the intersection of Van Buren and 107th, whose ever jurisdiction that is.

0: 32, confirming you're not involved, correct?
1: Yep. And they, looks like a, GS sedan, red sedan. Like I said, there apparently appeared to have occurred inside the intersection, getting clear of the intersection.
0: 10-4, we'll get that window started.

Connected to Shelter Facility, Eastlake District 11244, for 963 Union and University and 963, 963 University for a vehicle crash, unknown injuries. All responding units acknowledge that they 100 of the units cleared 1437.

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1: 235.
0: You had advised 230 that the driver's never been issued a license.
1: 230.
2: 230, 10-4.

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1: 10-4.

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1: 346.
0: I took the 907 on 171st.
1: Thank you. 30611 North 171st. Our caller is going to be on Montgomery west of the address in a silver Ford Explorer.

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1: Sorry, is that too
2: 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I need some help with traffic control.

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0: Now, we'll be giving courtesy rides to three individuals from the vehicle. I'll take one, 235's and have two. We're going to be taking them to the Shell gas station at 942 East Pima Street once the vehicle has been towed.

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0: 540188. It's going to be silver in color and needs entry.
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1: 12-4, thank you.
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1: Go ahead.
2: 3 miles is going to be 7074, ma'am. Thank you.
1: 1505.

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0: Okay.

0: 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Adam 271, all the vehicles involved are moved over to the north side of 107th and Broadway.
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1: Johnson Boulevard. Our caller is going to be wearing a gray t-shirt and light blue jean shorts.

Hi, and this is Paracop Anaton Pilkley, Special Attention District 3 and 346 from Outpost 130 on Sun Valley Parkway. Outpost 130 on Sun Valley Parkway for an attempt to locate. The vehicle is last seen traveling eastbound. It's a dark gray Infiniti. We do not have a plate, but they are driving erratic, speeding, passing vehicles on the shoulder, and went into oncoming traffic at one point. Again, a dark gray Infiniti, no 28. Mile post 130 on Sun Valley, last seen headed eastbound, driving erratic, station clear, 1526.

0: Lincoln 290.
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0: 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Would you please open up a 909 down at the Hacienda Riverbump? 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
1: Four, are you to me?

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1: Tampa, thanks.
0: Flash Commander 3, clear 20.
2: 2032, thank you.
0: Thank you. To the Duto.
1: 7647 Charles, please.
0: 10-4, Roosevelt and Citrus. We have the info from Goodyear PD for an individual living in a motorhome that was told to move out of their area and is now in ours.

0: Adam 220, I see the call's holding. Thank you.
1: Sorry, thank you.
0: Adam 223, 79, 242, 521.
1: Thank you.

0: Adam 286.
1: Adam 286.
0: Good afternoon. Can you turn on my please?
1: Good afternoon.

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Assuming that 415 Union, I'm going to try my 21 first.

0: emergency traffic for the Westlake District 2232 for 239 at 311 East 5th Avenue East, 311 East 5th Avenue East for 239. All responding units acknowledge and send 200 of the units clear at 1624.
1: Probably 232. Anyone?
2: Adam 1091, Bravo 232, 311 5th Avenue East. Originally came in as a 410. They were trying to have the roommate move out today and was refusing.

0: to the server, but it looks like there are two men physically fighting. No weapons were seen. One of them described as a white male, glasses, blue shirt and jeans, and a Dodge Dart. Says he kept touching his waistband in the motion of checking for a gun. It's going to be a black male. The caller's advising that he's the aggressor. We do have extensive history at the address. 670s, 507s, 240s, 410, 415 Union.
1: I'm going to be expanded from Litchfield. Can we see if my guy can help out?
2: Okay. 291, I'm going to be extended from 200.
0: Okay.

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0: 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We're very code 4. It's also everything appears to be all verbal. I'm getting ready to watch the camera footage just to verify that.
1: Fuck.

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0: Support last name, Henry, Edward, Robert, Robert, Edward, Robert, Allen. Bravo, Lincoln, Edward, Victor, Ida, Nora, Sam. First of Charles, Henry, Robert, Ida, Sam, Tom, Ocean, Paul, Henry, Edward, Robert, date of birth 11-23-04.
1: 29 negative, ID card only, he's attached.
0: Four, thanks. Last of Sam Charles, Ocean Tom Tom. First, Josh, Ocean Sam, Henry, Henry Adam. Date of birth 11-14-1998.

0: 252. 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
1: I got an
0: 01-569-55-6458. 29 negative. 27 Robert.

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1: 걸.
0: Remember the need to go out here. You can cancel any other of our units that are headed that way.
1: 223-291, copy.
0: Yeah, copy. You can put me back on my 242.
1: So far.
2: 291, I copy. You can 4X for me.
1: So far.